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0: Right. I'm going to stop Lodbrook by right outfield with Master Edge 4, Tango, Golf, Victor, 6-3, Agreed.

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0: It's South Carolina Red Whiskey India Tango 802.
1: To my apologies, can you go again? I had cut you off.
0: It's going to be South Carolina Red Whiskey India Tango 802.
1: Very easy.

0: Angel. He's here to check the okay. Unable to secure the door. 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We'll be clear.
1: All right, thank you.

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1: Tower 5.
0: Check of 280 Estabrook. Check's okay.
1: Very soon.
0: Control the car, 2 car 7. Car 2.
1: 7.
0: Car 2, car 7. Can you respond over to the area of Pyramid Healthcare? One car, go over to the Emerson Hospital area, Warnack, Old Marlboro. They're reporting they have an individual that walked away from the facility. Only information they're able to provide is a Hispanic male, first name of Brian. They do not have a last name. Roughly in his 30s, balding. He was last seen wearing a hoodie, shorts, and sneakers. Stated he was going to try to get home to Maynard, but they're unsure. Also unsure if he's currently under the influence of anything.
1: 2, copy. 1, 0.

0: 4 to control. Answering Kyle 4. Any reported mental health concerns?
1: Kyle 4, be advised, Pyramid Healthcare was not able to provide me with much information other than that info that I gave out.
0: Roger, thank you.

0: United Healthcare, just checking the well-being, stated to me that they're not able to prevent him or keep him at the facility.
1: Received.
2: Veteran Shore, can you go with the description again, please?
0: That's a farmer. It's going to be an Hispanic male, roughly 30 years of age, wearing a dark-colored hoodie, shorts and sneakers, described as being bald.
2: Thank you.

0: 2 to control. You can show me going out.
1: Very easy.
2: Could you just check one back? I'm on Old Bottom Road now, and I'm going to head out to Main Street.
0: Crazy.

0: 7 Control.
1: Car 10.
0: Do we know the approximate time this party left by any chance?
1: That's going to be approximately 15, 20 minutes prior to the original dispatch. So we're looking 30 or so minutes at this point.
0: Appreciate that.

0: 7 Control.
1: Car 7.
0: I'm going to be going out with that party in Emerson. We're going to be in the registration office. Seven Control. Just again, this is just well-being check. No mental health concerns.
1: They affirmed they were just wishing to make sure he was okay. They were unable to provide us anything further or any state that they had concerns over anything.
0: Receive, thank you.

0: 7. Car 7, if you can advise quickly what he wants to do, if he wants to go back to the facility, it sounds like that's an option.
1: Receive, stand by. I'm going to, do you have that party's info or do you need it?
2: Negative, if you can provide it, that'd be appreciated. They could not provide us anything besides the first name of Brian.
1: Hey, affirmative, it's going to be Brian, last name Echo, Lima, Mike, Oscar, Romeo, Echo. Date of birth is going to be June 14th, 1974.
2: All right, thank you.

0: 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If not, let me know.
1: Received.

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1: Affirm, thank you. Car 7, car 4.
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0: 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On a stop, bypass road, just over the Lincoln Town Line. 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
1: Very easy.

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1: Perfect.
0: Clear the stop. The verbal warning, the owner operator for Mark Lane.
1: Very easy. Control.
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1: Ending mileage should be 171.38.6.

0: 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It's going to be waiting for the train.
1: All right.

0: Control car 5 and car 7.
1: FaceTiming her 12-year-old daughter, who's home alone, saying she's hearing a banging sound coming from upstairs.

0: Colta 5 and 7, be advised, the father is on his way home, should be there momentarily. We're also being advised that the house is secure other than a door to the rear of the house may be unlocked.
1: 5

Control, cars be advised. The father is going to be driving a black Honda Pilot. It's approximately 2 or so minutes out. And there should also be a Volvo XC90 in the driveway belonging to the residence.

0: 5, Jim Joe. 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
1: Received. 7, same traffic.
0: Received.
1: Control of the cars. 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

0: Control 5 and 7, just use caution entering the residence. 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
1: 3-6-5 and 7.
0: All right, 2.
1: For now, we'll be inside the house.

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1: All right, so

Control call, car 5. 5. Car 5. Starbury Hill Road in the area of the Concord Riding Gun Club. Large tree branch down, blocking the entire roadway.

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0: Can you show me clear? 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
1: Race

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0: 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Car 7.
1: I'll be clear. Give me a written warning to the hour of that vehicle for parking lanes.
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1: Car 5, can you log a check of the Best Western and make note of a U-Haul vehicle in the lot? I have the reg when you're ready.
0: Okay.
1: It's going to be Arizona registration, Alpha Echo 90796. That's AE90796. 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
0: Reset.
1: Also, the U-Haul is parked inside of the gates with no occupants. It is unoccupied.
0: Very good.

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1: 5-5.
0: We have an open door on the back side of the building. Car 4, what's your pleasure, sir?
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2: 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I don't think you've been successful lately.
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0: please, sir. 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
1: Motor vehicle stop, Route 2, westbound, prior to Ornac. Mass registration 4, Sierra, Delta, Lima, 33. That's 4SDL33, Gray Toyota.
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0: Motor vehicle stopped in the parking lot of the Concord Animal Hospital, New Hampshire, registration 4206. 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

0: Concord Firearms, engine 483C3, engine 3, ladder 1, respond 45, mill run lane 45, mill run firearm, called by alarm company showing general fire, 351. 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
1: Right.
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0: 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We have nothing obvious from the street. Engine 4 is going to have to come in.
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2: Unknown cause, system's been reset. 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
1: Tower 4.
0: This will be a transport momentarily. We're going to secure the vehicle in the parking lot.
1: Ready to shoot?

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1: Car 4.
0: I'll be clear. Fire will be clear shortly. Fire will transport shortly. Can you just leave a message for Concord Animal Hospital advising that vehicle is secured in their back of their parking lot?
1: Raise it.

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0: Engine 3 is on arrival, two-story wood frame residential, we'll be investigating.
1: Engine 3 on arrival at the two-story wood frame investigating, 750.

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0: Control 2, car 7. 7. When you're clear or if there are no traffic issues, can you meet DPW at Main Street at Comm Ave at the rail trail to wash off some sidewalk chalk on the rail trail?
1: Appreciate it.

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Respond to the high school, 500 Walden Street in the backfield for a child with a dislocated

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1: 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There's an off-duty member of Pro on scene that he'll guide you in. It's going to be with Acton's ALS 834.

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0: 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Looking for a callback.
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1: Answering A2.
0: A2 is at the Emerson, 3 miles for the trip.
1: A2 off at Emerson, heading 3.0, 8:57.

0: 108-2 Inspector Holsinger, car 7, they're stepping off now.
1: 3, Steve, thank you.
0: Car 4 to car 7.
2: Go ahead, sir.
0: Are you in place, man, at Derby?
2: From here now.
0: Received. 4 to control, if you could just put car 7 off, main at Derby, assisting with the road race.

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0: 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Clear.
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Signal 1, party in the lobby, wants to speak with an officer. Appears someone threw some trash in her trash barrel that was on the curb.

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0: Fire alarm is C3, engine 4 and A3, respond route 2 eastbound by exit 125 for motor vehicle collision with airbag deployment. M10.
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1: 384, I'm responding to 32, 125.
0: 483 on responding, Route 2 eastbound at exit 125, motor vehicle collision with airbag deployment, 1013.

0: 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Answering C3.
1: On arrival, two car MVA in the high speed lane. Does not appear to be any injuries at this time. C3 will have command.
0: C3 on arrival has command, no apparent injuries in the left lane, 1014.
1: Cockpit control.
0: Before.
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0: 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The second car here is a witness.
1: One involved, one witness on scene. Other vehicle fled. 10:15.

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0: 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Please assign us to Route 2 eastbound for the MVA.
3: Ready to see engine 3 clear and en route to the MVA, Route 2 east at 125 at 1016.
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0: Lincoln Air 1 has obtained a refusal for the operator, and they are clear.
1: Lincoln A1 has a refusal and clear, 1021. Control the car, 6 State Police should be with you shortly.
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0: 7.
1: You can clear, that was accidental.
0: Resume you.

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2: Car 4, Walden Street.
0: Walden Pond, around the back end of the pond towards the railroad tracks for a report of a couple engaged in lewd activity on one of the trails right by the beach.
1: Copy.
2: 4 received.

0: 4 to Conti Control.
1: Car 4.
0: I'll be going out.
1: Very safe. So if you take the trail to the left of the boat ramp around that end of the pond towards the tracks, that's the direction where the caller described them as being. We've also advised state police.
0: Received. Have you been able to look at a map? Is that actually in Lincoln?
1: According to the description of the caller and where they were on the map, they were in Concord.
0: Received.

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1: Tower 5.
0: You can tell me going out.

0: Point of Control.
1: Careful.
0: Did the RP happen to say if it was the pond, the path, or the Esker Trail?
1: Pond path is what they were on when they made the call.
0: Received, thank you.

0: Control to car 4.
1: Couple.
0: Should be a couple in their 40s or 50, bald male party, blonde female with a pink shirt and black leggings. State and DCR has been notified.

0: Car 5 to Car 4. Sir, where is your location?
1: Down by the boat ramp.
0: Proceed.

0: Pylon A2.
1: Answering A2.
0: A2 is clear, Emerson. Returning the medic to his truck.
1: A2 clear at 10:51.

0: Florida 5. Is that you on the golf cast?
1: Hey, sir.
0: Received. I'm down by the boat landing.
1: Received. He's going to take you towards the three tracks.
0: Received. You continue out there with them. I will stay down here in case they come out here.
1: Received.

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0: Signal 1, there's a party in the lobby. She was using her phone while driving at the intersection of Sudbury and Thoreau, and a male party made a joke, rude gesture towards her while on a motorbike. Sounds like Mr. Fulton.
1: Great.

0: 4 to Cat 7. 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If you could just check on it, please.
1: Receive.

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0: You can set both units clear, those parties are GLA.

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0: 4 to Carnegie Control.
1: This is Carnegie 4.
0: I spoke with the trooper that responded to this call, gave him the description and the information. He's going to check the area as well. I'll be clear.

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1: Tower 7.
0: Made contact with the owner of that U-Haul. They're going to be working at the Best Western for the next few weeks for Jameson Management. He's going to be off Mass Sierra 685247 57.

0: 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Sorry, Sam.
1: Could you just add to that building check that these parties are going to have multiple U-Hauls within a few weeks as they're going to be tearing down the place?
0: Appreciate it.

0: Control the car, 7.
1: 7.
0: Sir, can you respond to Care 1? We've been getting multiple 911 calls, about 6 of them now, all told, from a patient in the facility. Staff is unable or unwilling to take the cell phone from them. We'll be in Sparrow Unit.
1: Receive.
0: Patient's first name is Anita.

0: 7 Control. Fire 7. I would spoke with that party. No emergency services needed. She was advised to complain. Car 7 and car 4.
1: Car 4.
0: Am I clear to 1 for a 30?
1: Just stand by until 6 is clear with his wellness.

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0: 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I'll be covering west for car 7.
1: Roger.
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0: This is Car 5, copy.
1: Side copy.

0: Control 2, Car 5. Car 5. 2 East between Walden and 125 for report of an elderly male party with a cane walking on Route 2. Transferred over to State 2.
1: Copy direct from the rotary.

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0: Vehicle parked was located next to Sandy Pond Road. He advised that he parked his vehicle over there and walked towards Walden Pond. He showed me clear, there's no issues.
1: Are you safe?

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1: Racing.

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A fire alarm activation for 1195 Lowell Road. 1195 Lowell Road. It's going to be a basement and foyer. First level motion.

Concord Fire Alarm 2, C3, Engine 3, Ladder 1, Engine 4, respond to 1195 Lowell Road, 1195 Lowell Road, for a fire alarm activation called in by the central station. It's going to be a foyer and lower level smoke detectors. 1547.

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1: 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C3 is responding, 1195 Lowell Road.
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0: Welcome to Compiler. Answering. The C3, the alarm companies reported they've received a second signal for scene locations. They did speak with somebody at the residence. However, they were not able to determine whether it was accidental or not.
1: Okay, received any, no reports of smoke or fire.
0: Negative at this time, sir.
1: Receive, we'll continue on.
0: Okay, the message C3, 1549.
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C3 is, command. C3, you're on arrival. 2.5-story, residential. 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

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Getting a 95-year-old male, possible stroke.

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Respond to 104 Border Road, 104 Border Road for the medical. 95-year-old male, stroke-like symptoms, 1644.

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0: 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Responding to border road from Maynard.
1: ALS Huron responding to border road from Maynard, 1648. Control calling ground 3.
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0: 5, take control. On a stop, Monument Street, just past the bridge. 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
0: Contact 5, can you respond over to 196? Middlesex School Road. I believe it's going to be 196 Lowell Road. Correction, no, 196 Middlesex School Road. Attempt to make contact with a Joseph Lewis. Advise him that Waterfowl PD has his wallet.
1: Receiving.

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0: 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Control, it's going to be 41 Monument with New Hampshire 43499, a tan Hyundai.

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0: control, car two.
1: Car two.
0: Sir, could you signal one? It's going to be a set of keys that were turned in. Party left them in the mail slot for the old dispatch room. Negative search on anyone reporting anything in the recent last couple days.
1: Repeat.

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0: Control calling Carfax. 5. Carfax, respond to 670 Lowell Road. If you're looking to speak to a Brian and Bianca Taylor, they're advising that there's been a violation of the harassment order they have against a female party out of Dorchester.
1: Appreciate you.

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1: Control to answer.
0: Be going off.
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1: 2.
0: Sir, can you respond to 1084 Lowell Road? Speak with the RP, Jim. It's while driving near the Middlesex School, a water shutoff valve in the construction zone was not properly marked. He did not see it, causing him to pop 2 tires. Now currently located at his residence.
1: Received.

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1: Tower 2.
0: Can you go again with the address, please?
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1: Car 2.
0: 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And
2: he's coming up to.
1: Where is it?
0: To the patrol.
1: Car 2.
0: Operator is going to be 09. 0000501.

0: Control the engine car 5.
1: They're all taking full estimates. I'm going to take them over the airport.
0: Car 5, I read the OF. Can you repeat the last, please?
1: Can I get a case number over the air, please?
0: T207.

5 to control. Control's answering. I'll be clear.

Star 6, info. Engine car 6. Can you put me over the DPW briefly, maintenance related? Dispatch fire. Received.

Cheers, Control. Control's answering to. I'll be clear.

0: Star 6, April.
1: Star 6.
0: I'll be clear, back in service.